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Album of the Year, 2026 American Music Awards. And she's making her second Australian appearance next year in May. It's 6 months later on Cat Country 98.1.

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Don't mind if I do. On Cat Country 98.1, it's Johnny getting that. We'll talk again tomorrow night at 7. Until then, Scotty McCreary, damn straight. 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
1: Yeah, I've been sitting around playing them haggard sounds, running them memories up, take me back to a square body truck. 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
1: He's a ranch hand in a pinch, man. Hotter than the red on a cattle brand. Cause she's a gold digger with a quick trigger. A cast iron skillet swinging lid flipper. 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
1: Good morning. Yes, right now, 5:58. Hey, Brent.
2: Hello.
1: We've got passes for Dan and Shay coming to the Xfinity Center on September 19th. We also have boat show passes, too.
2: Oh, wonderful.
1: Oh, yeah. Get yourself over to Newport very shortly. Right now, though, they're going to see what's going on in the celebrity world.
0: The Cat Country Morning Show, bringing you the latest celebrity news.
1: Oh, this is very exciting. The Dolly Parton's Hotel and Museum revealed its opening date. I know it had been delayed. It's supposed to be opening in June. But yeah, they had some issues, but now they are ready to go. The Songteller Hotel and Dolly's Life of Many Colors Museum will have a joint grand opening on September 29th in Nashville, which is pretty cool. It's in partnership with Parton and also the entertainment company Hershend. They're going to have 245 unique guest rooms and suites and two entertainment venues and a cafe, too. There was some pictures that we saw earlier, and it looked pretty impressive.
2: Oh, yeah.
1: It looked really, really beautiful. It's going to have two venues, Jolene's on the top floor and Parton's Live on the second, and they're going to serve food and specialty drinks, and the museum is going to take over the hotel's third floor, offering an immersive journey into Dolly's life through music and legacy, bringing personal stories and rarely seen pieces of collection together with interactive exhibits and thoughtfully curated experiences. And Dolly had a huge hand in all of this, so I think this is going to be really beautiful. But you can kind of go through and see her life story. They're going to have a small cabin set up there, the recreation of the one that Dolly Parton grew up in, and a gift shop as well.
2: Oh, wow.
1: Of course, a gift shop. Lots of cool things in there, I'm sure, too. Guest reservations for the hotel will begin on September 14th. I'm sure it's going to be jammed, too. And tickets for the museum will be available for purchase starting September 20th. Some of her relatives are going to be there, too. Her niece has an artist residency there, and one of her, I think it's her cousin, is going to be performing there as well.
2: So. Are they any good?
1: I think so, yes.
2: Oh, I hope so. That matters.
1: Absolutely.
2: Jimmy Kimmel's late night show set to end in 2027 after 24 years on the air. Word on the street, according to Page Six, is that Jimmy Kimmel's contract is not getting extended at ABC. His next season begins on, yesterday, and would wrap up after 24 years on the air in May of 2027. Yeah, it's been a long time coming. They say this information is inaccurate, though, at ABC. They're saying any reports about the future of the show at this point are purely speculative.
1: Okay.
2: So it's a he said, they said, maybe it's happening, maybe it's not. We don't know.
1: He didn't say, but we're not sure.
2: But Page Six says this is what's happening. So, okay. So we roll with it. Jimmy Kimmel takes pride in signing year-to-year deals. He doesn't do like five-year extensions. This is rare in the TV business, but it allows him unusual flexibility. And this news came on the heels of Rosie O'Donnell completing a four-night guest hosting run on his show that was a rating success. So maybe if he steps down, you may see Rosie O'Donnell stepping up into a late night kind of show.
1: Wow. Yeah. So she's kind of back. Yeah, we've been seeing more and more of her recently. Yeah. Interesting. And former Full House star Lori Loughlin, she made headlines a few years ago, as we know, in a widespread college admissions scandal. She ducked out, of course. She closed up all her social media. She was very quiet, didn't hear too much about her.
2: Yeah, Becky beat feet.
1: Becky beat feet. But she filed for divorce from her husband, Massimo. You know Massimo.
2: Of course, yes.
1: I think I have some of his clothes from Target. He did a Target line.
2: Yeah, I bought
1: and
2: some sunglasses once.
1: They
2: were just all right.
1: She's been separated from him since August. I remember that. And then now she filed for divorce. Irreconcilable differences
2: well,
1: in
2: for
1: her
2: a while,
1: filing.
2: They were also in different prisons. So I think that's where the separation really started.
1: Oh, my goodness gracious. And so, but yeah, she did put up something. She's back on social media, and it was a whole thing about, here's to things working out. So she's back, baby. She's doing some acting, too. So I guess she's coming out now.
2: There we go. Another reason to stay on social media.
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2: 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You got some things slowing you down on 140 northbound, right up at 24. A couple of crashes that we're seeing. One on 24 northbound at Route 140, and this is the reason for the delays on 24 northbound that start just after Padelford Street. But after that, you've got another crash on 24 northbound up by Route 44 in Rainham. So it's a slow go between Padelford Street and Route 44 on 24 northbound. And on 140 northbound, you're backing up to Stephen Street. 195. 5, east and westbound is fine along the south coast. No delays that we're seeing coming into Providence over the Washington Bridge at the moment. 95 northbound is also looking good. Right up through Providence and into Pawtucket. We've got some delays on 95 southbound. They're doing some cleanup of an overturned dump truck accident that happened overnight on 95 southbound. Right at Route 123 over by the weigh station there. Currently all three lanes are blocked and all traffic's being diverted through the weigh station. So you will get through and volume's still light for this time of the morning. So just something that'll slow you down, maybe an extra 5 minutes or so to get around that crash. 495 northbound and southbound, we're looking good. 295, 146, the 610, and Route 37, they are fine as well. 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
1: And let's do a little something for the early birds. We've got passes for Dan and Shay September 19th at the Xfinity Center. We're going to give them away right now. 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

0: Cat Country, hi, who's this?
1: Hi, this is Tom.
0: Hey, Tom, where are you calling from?
1: I'm calling from Creston right now.
0: Well, you're up early with us, and you're a winner. You're caller 9. Congratulations.
2: Woo!
1: All right. Awesome.
2: The early bird, he gets the worm and the tickets.
0: That's right. Dan and Shay at the Xfinity Center on September 19th. Going to be a super fun show. He's got Josh Ross with him on the show. Tyler Hubbard will be there, too. And you'll be there. Tickets for everybody else at Ticketmaster.com, but you get to go for free, Tom. Congrats.
1: All right. Thank you, Cat Country.

0: Country 98.1, little Tucker Wetmore, get you up and going, little brunette.
1: And now we're going to talk about sleep.
0: That's true.
1: Yeah.
0: It's Courtney and Brendan in the morning. It is 6:09. I think it's going to be a lovely day. Mix of sun and clouds, a little breezy out there. I don't see any rain till tonight, maybe a little chance of rain.
1: Okay.
0: But that's all right. We're all right.
1: Oh, it's raining. No, I'm kidding. It's not.
0: Wow. Oh, my gosh. So how you been sleeping lately?
1: Not bad.
0: Yeah.
1: Yeah, pretty good, actually.
0: All right. You still doing the CPAP?
1: On and off.
0: Okay.
1: You know, lately it's been, I can't decide. Mm. I feel like it's a security blanket. Like,
0: yeah.
1: I sleep fine with it on, but the mask, you know, gets in the way of stuff.
0: Yeah.
1: It's not the most attractive thing when you try to cuddle up with your sweetie.
0: And you're like, you got this whole contraption going on.
1: The other part of it, though, is that like the air with the CPAP machine is warmer. It's got like a little heater in it.
0: It does?
1: And a little humidifier. So it's got a little water tank you fill up, and that keeps your like nasal passages from getting all dried out from the air and all that, which is fine when you have air conditioning in your house because, you know, it keeps the air at a decent temperature so I can sleep well. But now that I've turned off the AC, we've got the windows open at night, it's slightly warmer in the house. We get the fans on, and to have that warm air when you're already warm, it's like I can't
0: kinda
1: do
0: like,
1: this. Yeah,
0: yeah.
1: I need to enjoy the fresh air that's coming in through the windows.
0: Right.
1: And so last night I left the CPAP mask off, and I'm still sleeping okay without it. I'm 50-50 on it.
0: Right. Yeah. I can see where it becomes kind of a habit of like it makes you feel good. It's comforting.
1: Yeah.
0: Even if you don't technically need it, you know, all the time.
1: Well, I used it for so long when I did need it, and then I had another sleep study done, and they said, well, you really don't need it, but you own the thing, and if you sleep comfortably with it, there's no harm in continuing to use it.
0: Oh, there's no harm to use it. Yeah. Okay. So that's good. They gave you the leeway. They weren't like, all right, you got to stop right now.
1: But last night I tried. I had it on for like 35 minutes, and I wasn't falling asleep because, you know, you get the fan on instead of the AC.
0: Right.
1: And it's like, you know, having this mask pumping warm air into me when I'm trying to stay a little bit cooler when I'm sleeping.
0: Right.
1: Just wasn't working. So I took the mask off, fell right asleep.
0: Oh, good.
1: It was fine.
0: So that's good.
1: Yeah.
0: So either way. But yeah, sleep habits are funny. It's some certain ones that we have that we think are kind of normal that everybody else has, and maybe they do, but maybe they don't. We've talked about sleep before.
1: Oh, sure.
0: Sometimes it's like you got to have, you know, I know for me, it's like I got to have one leg out from the blanket, one leg in sometimes.
1: You're one of those people?
0: Yeah, it's like the hot, cold thing. I don't know. All of a sudden I'll be like, lately I've been rolling up my sweatpants. I don't know why.
1: Why not just wear shorts?
0: I know,
1: something?
0: Because then at first when I go to bed, I'm like a little chilly, so I don't want to wear shorts. But then I get hot when I'm sleeping, so then I roll up the sweatpants. I don't know. It's one of those things. Leg out, leg in. Yeah, the whole thing.
1: Right.
0: I go through the whole thing, rolling on one side, rolling on the other. Do you roll around a lot?
1: And, you know, I flop.
0: Oh, you do?
1: It's not really a roll, because I'm afraid of crushing my wife.
0: Oh.
1: Yeah. If I roll,
0: she's
1: I might
0: petite.
1: Roll too far. She is.
0: Yes.
1: Yeah, I don't want to wake her up, because, you know, it's like, don't poke the bear.
0: Right,
1: And so, yeah, I flop.
0: You flop.
1: Yeah, I'll just plan a good, like turnover.
0: Yeah. And you guys probably have a king size, right?
1: No, it's a queen size bed.
0: Oh, really?
1: Yeah.
0: I'm surprised.
1: She's very petite. A twin size bed to her is like a king size.
0: Oh, my God. I'm surprised, though, because you gave me so much flack when I had a full size.
1: Well,
0: because
1: a full size bed is just small.
0: I know, but then when I moved up to queen, I thought you were still like, whoa.
1: No, not at all.
0: Because king size to me is like so luxurious.
1: Yeah, you know, king size we had when we were in L.A. The Airbnb had a king size bed. And it feels like you're in your own zip code.
0: Yeah.
1: When you're in the king size bed. It's like,
0: you
1: okay over there?
0: Yeah.
1: And she's way over there.
0: Yeah, it's like, look, I can't even touch you. I've got to put my arms out. And that to me is so luxurious.
1: And we both slept pretty well considering it wasn't our bed.
0: And it doesn't, I like my new bed because it doesn't move. You know, like the other one, it's like you'd roll, they'd roll.
1: Oh,
0: you know what I mean?
1: Yeah,
0: it's like a whole thing because it's like, the whole bed would move.
1: Mm-hmm.
0: Now it's like, oh, I can flop around and he's not moving. I'm like, that's good. That makes me feel better.
1: I think that's the other reason I flop instead of rolling is that I don't want to like shake up the other side of the bed.
0: Right, exactly. Yeah. So we're asking you today, what is that sleep habit that you thought was completely normal until you found out maybe it wasn't? Or what's that habit that you have to do every night?
1: Right.
0: You know, a lot of people, it's all about like, okay, I got to have the fan on me on a certain degree, you know, angle. Mm-hmm. I got to have, 1 foot out, socks on or socks off. That's always a big brouhaha.
1: Yeah, of course. Well, you can always kick them off if your feet are too warm.
0: Yeah, but some people don't, you know, they're like, oh my gosh, sleeping with socks on is just like against the law, basically.
1: Against the law?
0: Against the sleeping law, you know what I mean? Some people take big offense to that with socks on. And then, you know, sometimes my husband's like, oh, you're like Nanook of the North over here. I got like 15 layers on in the wintertime. But since menopause, it's been a lot better.
1: I guess so.
0: Because you know me, you see me here. You know, sweater on, sweater off.
1: Treat this place like a Kohl's dressing room. Let's go flying.
0: So give us a call. Send us a text. We want to know, what is that thing you have to do before sleeping or to sleep well? Or maybe that sleep habit that you thought was totally normal, and then you found out it wasn't.
1: Right.
0: You have a partner, and they're like, what are you doing? Give us a call. 401-224-1285.
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1: The traffic tie-ups on 24 northbound, starting at the Delford Street in Berkeley, leading up to a crash right at Route 140. This is on the on-ramp acceleration lane, and it's in the backup from a disabled vehicle.

0: is in the left lane, so tough times getting on 24 northbound and through East Taunton into Rainham on 24 northbound as well. Give yourself some extra time. Once you're past that scene, though, you're okay up to Harrison Boulevard. Minor delays after that, moving about 30 miles an hour. 495 northbound and southbound are fine. 195 east and westbound along the south coast looking good as well. Closer to Providence, 195 westbound, good over the Washington Bridge. 95 northbound coming into the city is just fine. Leaving Providence on 95 northbound, you're good up to just before 295 in North Attleboro, and it looks like they're all set clearing out that crash on 95 southbound involving an overturned dump truck over in Attleboro. That one happened overnight. Things are back to normal there now. 95 southbound coming into the city, you're doing fine. 146 is looking good. 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
1: 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Going to be breezy out there in the afternoon and evening. High of 80, low 74 tonight. Clouds with a chance of rain. Right now, 59 in Barrington. We have 61 in Fall River, 58 in Providence. Here at Southern New England's Country.

0: Tyler Hubbard here at Southern New England's Country. It's Courtney and Brendan in the morning, 6:28, and you just stumbled upon something really cute.
1: I did. This is pretty cool, and I guess this was just announced late yesterday. The Zyterian Theater in New Bedford, they've been doing like Movie Mondays all summer.
0: Oh, yeah.
1: They had Bill Murray show up for the What About Bob screening. Well, they've just added a little Dolly Parton tribute coming up this Saturday. It's a movie starting at 4, Steel Magnolias. They're going to show on their big screen there, and they say creative dress is encouraged for this one. Rhinestones, wigs, and country flair. They're showing the movie, which came out in 1989, a beloved film. Dolly produced it. She starred in it along with an unforgettable ensemble cast. Olympia Dukakis, Julia Roberts was in this one.
0: Great movie.
1: Yes, some great names there. And they say, what's a tribute to Dolly without a little bit of sparkle as well? So they say, strut your stuff in the lobby with rhinestones, wigs, big hair, country flair, and anything else that says Dolly. We'll be playing Dolly tunes in the theater during the pre-show, so you can sing along and show off your best look. They're selling the tickets for this for $12 each, and the show is again this Saturday. The lobby opening at 3:30, and they say net proceeds from the event will benefit the Dolly Parton Imagination Library.
0: That's fantastic.
1: A little Dolly celebration for a good cause. This sounds like fun.
0: Yeah, it sounds really fun. Mm-hmm. That's awesome. And what was her her famous line the character would say? If you have nothing nice to say, come sit by me.
1: Is that what she said?
0: Yeah. Yeah, that was a really great movie.
1: Nice. I have not seen that one.
0: Oh, you haven't?
1: No.
0: Yeah. I think she's the hairdresser in it.
1: Okay.
0: So it was really fun, that part. I mean, it was a very poignant movie.
1: I'm sure.
0: You know, oh, my gosh. I don't want to tell you what happens.
1: Yeah, but please don't. Don't ruin the end.
0: Oh, gosh. But, yes, so that would be a great thing to go. And it's like Saturday afternoon. Pop in there before your night plans.
1: Doors open at 3:30 with the lobby mingle. Movie begins at 4.
0: Oh, that's fantastic. So we're talking about sleep. Hope you're getting some good sleep out there. But sometimes we have to do some unusual things to get that sleep.
1: Mm-hmm.
0: And it was funny because there were some online examples of this, what people need to do. Some people sleeping in socks, even in the summer, that's something I used to always have to do. I can sleep without socks now, but used to be like I had to have socks on.
1: Okay.
0: Now, you know, I get too hot, so it's like, oh, get these socks off me. but someone else had said they narrate a completely fictional story in their head every single night to fall asleep. And it's like just like a movie, but it's just the, you know, the movie that only they can see.
1: Interesting.
0: I guess. Yeah. And that's the way that they, you know, fall asleep. And they said they found out that most people don't do that. And I guess they're in their 20s. And a lot of people are like, you do what? Yeah, but that's a nice way to kind of lull yourself to sleep.
1: I might have to try that sometime.
0: Yeah.
1: Oh, once upon a time.
0: And you're the starring character.
1: Oh, I'm the starring. Oh, wow. Okay.
0: You know?
1: Yeah.
0: But yeah, some people have to have certain things, you know, it's like, okay, they have to have their pillows lined up a certain way.
1: Mm-hmm.
0: They have to have that body pillow, maybe one leg out, one leg in, that whole thing. Sometimes it's a whole combination.
1: It's a whole process, isn't it?
0: Fan in the face, you know? It's a whole thing.
1: Better than feet in the face, depending on which way your partner sleeps.
0: Exactly.
1: 401-224-1285 is our number. You can give us a call or send us a text. Tell us about your sleep habits, odd or irregular or whatever it takes for you. Laurie's on the text line this morning. She says, good morning. I need to fluff my pillow and turn it to the cool side.
0: Oh, yes. I like a cool side. I discovered that. I said, oh, that's nice over there. Yeah, flip it around.
1: Right?
0: I get the pillow now that has like the, I don't know, the gel in it, I guess. And so, yeah, pillows have come a long way, haven't they?
1: They have.
0: Yeah.
1: Absolutely. I've got the foam one. I don't know if it has cooling properties or not.
0: Yeah.
1: But I do like it. It certainly doesn't like overheat.
0: Yeah.
1: Because I've slept on a pillow where it's like hot. And you can't do it.
0: It's like, it's nice to just keep yourself nice and cool.
1: Right. Rodney and Seacog says, good morning. I have to sleep in a cool bedroom. Even through the winter, we shut the vents off in the bedroom. Apparently, I sleep with my face in the pillow, and my wife wakes me up often to see if I'm still alive.
0: Oh,
1: it's
0: my gosh.
1: Just how he sleeps.
0: Sleeps like the dead. Just passes right out. Yeah. I do that with Mike. I'm like, all right, let me just, you know, when I kiss him bye, you know, I've said that I kind of listen and just be like making sure he's breathing, everything's good.
1: Mm-hmm.
0: And I say, why is this? How is this possible that like some nights I'll go to sleep and he's just like snoring up a storm? I go, and then I leave in the morning and you are sleeping like a baby, so quiet. I have to listen. I go, well, how is that possible? You go, I don't know. As soon as I leave, he must get a better sleep. He rolls over and just like.
1: I know people have checked on me from time to time because sometimes if I like just take a little nap on the couch, I'll lay there, but I'll fold my hands like over my chest and it looks like I'm in like a funeral position.
0: Yes.
1: It freaks my mom out.
0: Do you also cross your ankles when you do that,
1: I have done that sometimes,
0: Because my stepson does that, and it's the funniest. Like, I go, oh, my God, how does he sleep like that?
1: Yeah.
0: It's, like, perfectly.
1: Just
0: it doesn't move.
1: Only thing I'm missing is, like, the rosary beads.
0: Yeah.
1: Yeah.
0: Oh, my God. Oh, what? That's the sad image.
1: Well, that's how it looks, apparently. I was just really comfortable, and then my mom was like poking me. She's like, don't do that. Gosh. Uncross your hands.
0: Don't do that. It was really messing with me. Oh, my gosh. So give us a call, send us a text. We want to know, what is that sleep habit that you thought was normal, but maybe you found out it wasn't? Or maybe it's that habit that you just have to do, or else you can't get to sleep. And I was just staying over at my sister's house, and the bed's really comfortable.
1: Yep.
0: And she said, oh, how'd you sleep? And I said, don't worry. It's not personal. It's just menopause. I don't sleep well. So I was like, you know. But I noticed with the pillows, I have a thing with pillows. It's got to be stacked up a certain amount.
1: Yeah.
0: So with hers, I had to take some, you know, I had to like, you have to modify, you know, unless, and this is why I understand why people bring their own blanket and pillows sometimes to places, because they get used to a certain thing.
1: Yeah.
0: You can't sleep without it.
1: So your sister had a real bed for you?
0: Yeah,
1: you
0: she had a really nice bed, yeah.
1: Oh, that's nice.
0: I think it was real big, too. I was like, is this a king? It
1: I
0: felt really big.
1: I was having flashbacks of that air mattress you brought in here for me, and I was like, oh,
0: oh my God. Well,
1: thank goodness your sister's not you.
0: I brought it in for me, but I didn't need it, so I offered it to you.
1: You should have kept it for you.
0: Gosh. 401-224-1285. I'm giving you a knuckle sandwich,
1: yeah.
0: Buddy. Give us a call. Send us a text. Tell us about your sleep habits. Cat Country Mornings.
2: 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It's Courtney and Brendan in the morning. 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
1: Doing all right in most spots. You've got a nice ride into Providence on 95 northbound, making your way up through Warwick and Cranston. Nothing in your way there. Leaving the city on 95 northbound. You get up to just before 295 at the start of the Attleboro stretch there. And from there, it's about 40 miles an hour up to the 495 interchange. 495 is good in both directions. 95 southbound coming into the city, you're still moving at the speed limit. Same with 146 and the 610. No trouble on Route 37 or Route 4 either. Over on the south coast, 195 is fine. 140 northbound is stalling out just after County Street in the Lakeville area, heading up towards East Taunton. We've got a crash in the on-ramp acceleration lane on 24 northbound coming off of Route 140. So that's what's slowing you down there, but it's also causing delays on 24 northbound, starting just before the construction zone over by Padelford Street in Berkeley. So heavy and slow from there up to 44, where we have a disabled vehicle still blocking the left lane up by Route 44 in Rainham as well. So yes, extra time needed there. Once you break free from that, you get some running room. Next slowdown happens up by Harrison Boulevard. 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

0: Matthew, new music holding it down here at Southern New England's Country. It is 6:41 on your Wednesday already.
1: Yeah.
0: Well, we have a short week. It's hard to keep track of everything.
2: No, it's easy to keep track. Because now you can just look ahead to Friday.
0: That is true. It's coming at us quick. So we're talking about sleep habits. Maybe you like it freezing cold in your room. Maybe not. Maybe you like it nice and hot and toasty, and your significant other's like, it's too hot in here. Some people have that fight about keeping the window cracked open a little bit.
2: Mm.
0: It's like, I just need a little fresh air. And other people, it's freezing in here, cold, you know, close that up. They go back and forth.
2: Now, we left the windows open for the first time last night. I flipped the air conditioning off yesterday.
0: Oh,
2: and
0: yeah.
2: I know it's going to get warmer like tomorrow and stuff, but I figure the next couple days we'll get some fresh air in. It'll be nice.
0: Yeah.
2: And sure enough, ta-da.
0: Yeah, we're having fresh air downstairs. Upstairs, it's still too hot. I have to put the AC on a little bit for sleep. Yeah.
2: Okay.
0: But downstairs, we've had the, you know, things open and stuff. But it is nice. I mean, it's getting fall time, so.
2: Windows open, fan on
0: it's
2: last
0: happening.
2: Night, and I slept like a baby.
0: Some people, I thought this was unusual. Somebody was talking about sleeping with a cough drop in their mouth to prevent dry mouth and throat. That's like a choking hazard, wouldn't you think?
2: That's the first thing that came to mind for me.
0: Because I remember I was having like a coughing fit, and it was so bad. I was trying to take some honey in the middle of the night just to try to soothe my throat. And then I did have a lozenger, but I sat up in bed and just like let it melt, you know?
2: Uh-huh.
0: But I was like, that's a choking hazard, I would think.
2: Yeah,
0: I wouldn't want to put anything in your mouth like that when you're sleeping.
2: Mm.
0: They said that they talked to their dentist, and the dentist was horrified, but then they said, no, don't worry, it's sugarless. Like, I don't think that's why the dentist was horrified.
2: Yeah.
0: Yeah. But moving around, some people move around a lot throughout the bed. In all different areas.
2: North,
0: and then
2: east,
0: other people
2: south
0: don't.
2: And west.
0: Exactly. They cover everything. Somebody else said they sleep with their head completely under the covers. I do that when I'm real cold. I'll put the covers over my head on a winter night, you know. But then all of a sudden I'm like, I'm hot! And I have to pull them off again.
2: I've occasionally done that just with the CPAP machine. It's giving me the air through the tube anyway.
0: Yeah.
2: So, I mean, technically I could probably be underwater.
0: Right.
2: And still like a little scuba.
0: Oh, I guess you could be, right?
2: No, not really.
0: No?
2: It's not watertight.
0: I was going to say, oh my gosh. And then somebody else was talking about, too, sleeping with the mattress on the floor because they're afraid of anything under the bed that might get them. That's like when you're a little kid.
2: So you put the mattress on the floor?
0: On the floor, then you know there's nothing under that bed.
2: And it makes it easier for the things under the bed to get you. You're right next to the bed.
0: I'm just afraid of, like, dust bunnies under the bed.
2: That, too.
0: That choking me or something, because I don't like to, you know, I don't clean under that bed too much.
2: Right. 401-224-1285 is our number. Give us a call. Send us a text. Chief from Charlestown on the text line says, after half a life in the military, we were trained sleep hard. Hard sleep fast. So I put my head down and I'm gone. To stay asleep, though, I need the big comforter for the weight with a ceiling fan on high and AC on high. It's got to be an ice box in the bedroom.
0: An ice box, huh?
2: Uh-huh.
0: Oh,
2: and
0: boy.
2: 942 says I drink a bunch of scotch to sleep. Just saying.
0: Just saying.
2: Yeah.
0: Everybody's got their thing.
2: Exactly.
0: So 401-224-1285. We're talking sleep habits today. Maybe it's something that you thought was totally normal and you found out it wasn't. Or maybe it's just something that you're like, I have to do this or else I can't get to sleep.
2: Mm.
0: You know? We're going to go back to the phones. Good morning. What's your example?
3: I have to have a playlist on my YouTube of, like, unsolved crimes going in the background or else I can't fall asleep.
0: Unsolved crimes helps you to sleep?
3: Yeah, I don't know what it is. I don't know how it started. It started a couple of years ago.
0: Yeah.
3: And now it's just an ongoing playlist that I find, like, unsolved crimes or, like, any crime in general that has, like, an in-depth story. And I just listen to it.
0: Wow.
2: I guess the benefit of them being unsolved is that, you know, if you fall asleep, you're not going to miss the ending.
0: Right. That's true.
3: I mean, true.
2: You won't wake up wondering, I wonder how that one ended. It's still unsolved.
0: Yes, I don't know.
2: Yeah.
0: It's kind of like a lullaby for you. It's just, that's so interesting. Because I would think that your brain would be like trying to solve it and getting so in depth that it keeps you awake. But I guess not.
3: I think it's just like the way that they like talk when they are like talking about it, like the tone of their voice that just falls me to sleep.
0: And they're like, this is what happened. And da da da da. Yeah.
2: Dun dun dun.
0: Dun, dun, dun. And it lulls you right to sleep. That is fascinating. And who is this?
3: Corey from New Bedford.
0: Oh my gosh, Corey. So you got to keep those podcasts coming, huh?
3: Apparently.
0: Yeah.
2: As long as there are crimes to be solved, Corey will sleep well.
0: And hopefully they're unsolved because he sleeps better that way.
2: Yeah.
0: Yeah. Well, thank you, Corey. That is unusual, but that's interesting. Whatever works, right? We got to get our sleep.
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2: 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Only pay for what you need. Disabled vehicle that we had on 24 northbound up by Route 44 has been cleared out of the way. So things are starting to move along a little bit better there on 24 northbound. You still have backups, which start just after Padelford Street before you get up to that construction zone over by Route 140. Otherwise, after that, though, got a nice ride heading up into the Brockton area. 140 northbound is also sluggish now just after Route 79 from there up to 24 because of an earlier crash on the acceleration ramp to 24 northbound. 195 east and westbound looking good. Traffic starting to get tied up, or at least increase in volume on 195 westbound approaching the Washington Bridge. 95 northbound, still a nice ride. Coming into and leaving Providence, your delays on 95 northbound, though, happen up by 295 in North Attleboro. From there up to 495, you're doing about 25, 30 miles an hour up by Toner Boulevard and the Mansfield Rest Area. 295, both directions are fine. 95 southbound coming into Providence has some minor delays at Branch Avenue. 146 is not bad. The 610 and Route 37, they are fine as well. And it looks like we got something here. Disabled vehicle reported on Route 4 southbound at Route 95. This is in the left lane, or at least it was. Looks like they may have moved it out of the way. 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
0: We've got a mix of sun and clouds for today. It's going to be breezy in the afternoon and evening with a high of 80 this afternoon. Chance of rain for tonight with clouds, low 70. And tomorrow we do have a chance of showers in the morning and then mostly sunny skies, windy with a high of 85. Right now we have 58 in Foster, 61 in Somerset, 61 in Providence here at Southern New England's Country.

0: Country 98.1. We are Southern New England's country. 7 o'clock on the dot. It's Courtney and Brandon in the morning. And remember, we do have your tickets for the Newport Boat Show. And we're going to be there, too.
1: Yeah.
0: On that Friday. Ooh.
1: That's exciting.
0: Yeah, that is exciting. From 4 to 6.
1: I was there last time, and it's amazing how much stuff they pack onto those marinas and wharfs.
0: It's wild.
1: And the people who show up for this, the technology is fascinating.
0: Yeah.
1: The boats are awesome.
0: Yeah.
1: There's so much to see and do there.
0: Yeah, so much. Oh, my goodness gracious. But first, we're talking about those sleep habits.
1: Right.
0: Could be unusual, or maybe not.
1: Yeah, if you got one, give us a call. 401-224-1285. We're talking sleep this morning. I sleep all right, I think.
0: Yeah?
1: Yeah, I mean, I don't have any like sleep habits that I thought were normal. Well, now.
0: Yeah.
1: Previously, though, like before I got the CPAP machine and had the sleep study done.
0: Yeah.
1: And all that, I thought it was normal to just like not dream about stuff. Like, I thought it was just a sign of aging.
0: Oh,
1: like,
0: okay.
1: You just stop having dreams and you're always tired because that's just the grind when you have kids and everything else. And it was life-changing having that sleep study done.
0: And then all of a sudden you were like, oh, my gosh, when you were sleeping with the CPAP.
1: Right?
0: I have energy again.
1: Yeah, I made it through a day and it was life-changing. Like, I had such clarity. And it's like, wow, this is what it's supposed to be
0: like. This is living, baby.
1: Yeah.
0: So that's awesome, though. I do recommend to people, if they have those sleep issues, to definitely get checked because a CPAP machine can be life-changing.
1: Yeah, I mean, if they say you need one, yeah, at least give it a try. And
0: absolutely.
1: It was hard to get used to at first.
0: Mm-hmm.
1: But once you see the benefits of it and experience it, definitely game-changing. 401-224-1285 is our number. Vanessa from Attleboro chiming in on the text line. Her sleep habits include a glass of wine. She says, glass of wine always does the trick. Sometimes I don't even finish the glass.
0: Oh, yeah.
1: Uh-huh.
0: Mike always laughs at me because I'll drink like half a glass sometimes and just not go. Because I don't drink much. And so if I'm by myself and I'm watching a show or something, and he's like, there she goes. She's passed out with half a glass of wine sitting there. Watching her. I'm like, oh, my gosh. We put this up on Facebook and at Cat Country 981, and let's see. Oh, Becca says a fortress of pillows surrounding herself. Probably
1: a fortress.
0: Yeah, that sounds pretty cool.
1: That's
0: really
1: fun.
0: Comfortable. Everywhere you roll, it's like it'll hold you right there.
1: What's next? A blanket fort?
0: Right. Yeah. Oh my gosh, I love that. And then Josh says I sleep with earplugs and in a winter hat to cover my eyes. Doesn't matter what the season is. Really, that's interesting too.
1: It is.
0: Sometimes it just gives you that little, it just gives you that little comfort. Probably, So 401-224-1285. A lot of people have some unusual sleep habits. We want to know what is yours, or maybe just something that you have to do in order to get a really good night's sleep.
1: Sure.
0: You know, roll it around or a certain way combination or a certain combination with your pillows and stuff. I've noticed that's how I am now. It used to be two. I had to have two stacked.
1: Really?
0: Then two started giving me like weird stuff in my neck. So now I just the one, but it's like the gel,
1: Oh, yeah, yeah.
0: So it keeps you cool. And it kind of, it's memory foam, I think, too.
1: Okay.
0: It kind of holds that spot. So it's like, oh. This is what I remember.
1: Right. For me, it's about the quilt. Like, we'll go from quilt to comforter as we move from, like, summer to fall to winter. And I don't love that day when we get to move to the comforter because then it's heavier.
0: Yeah.
1: It's a whole different experience.
0: Getting used to all of that, too. Yeah. So 401-224-1285. Tell us about your sleep habit, the thing you absolutely need to have to get a good night's sleep.
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1: A little bit of company coming into Providence on 95 Southbound, and we have a disabled truck. It's on the right side in the shoulder at Branch Avenue. So give yourself some time around that one, or at least be mindful of it. Looks like you could get by it with no trouble. You're moving about 35, 40 miles an hour in that area anyway. 95 northbound coming into Providence is good up through Warwick and Cranston. Incident free there. We had a disabled vehicle down on Route 4. It looks like that has been cleared out of the way as well. It's a minor curiosity or some residual delays there. Oh, nope, they say it's still there. It's blocking the shoulder. Route 4 southbound at Route 401. That's causing some slowdowns on 95 southbound as well. Over on the south coast, 195 eastbound and westbound, looking good. The 140 interchange with 24, that is slow going now because of an earlier crash and a disabled vehicle on 24 northbound. Both of those incidents are gone, but the delays are there before Stephen Street in East Taunton on 140 northbound. And from Padelford Street up to 44 in Rainham if you're on 24 northbound. Next delay on 24 northbound happens heading into Avon, Randolph, and Stoughton. That's traffic. I'm Brendan Sharp.
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0: Cat Country 98.1. We are Southern New England's country. It's Courtney and Brendan in the morning, 7:11 on your Wednesday, and we're talking about your sleep habits. Maybe there's something funny that you do, something unusual. You thought it was normal, and then you were like, oh, your partner's like, what are you doing?
1: Exactly.
0: So give us a call, send us a text, 401-224-1285, and we had some online examples. Somebody said they like to put their head under the pillow and sleep like that between the mattress and the pillow.
1: So it's What's the point of having a pillow?
0: I guess you're blocking out the noise of the world. If you can sleep flat like that, I'm not good flat like that, you know?
1: My wife, because she's tiny,
0: yeah.
1: For her pillows, like even a normal pillow seems too high.
0: Oh, really?
1: She's never been able to find the perfect pillow.
0: Oh.
1: The one she uses now, I guess it's as good as it gets, but it's so flat.
0: It's flat,
1: like
0: yeah.
1: If I try and use it, I can't.
0: Because she can't have too much of that. Yeah, because it'll be too much rise.
1: Messes with
0: her neck. Somebody else was talking about wearing pants, yoga pants or tight jogging pants, but like not anything loose, like just more like workout pants, I guess.
1: Okay.
0: And maybe just feel more secure in them. Sometimes that bothers me. I had these shorts that were kind of like workout shorts, but they just felt a little too like tight. I like something looser when you're sleeping, I suppose. But everybody's got their, you know, certain things. Somebody else said it can't fall asleep unless it's freezing cold. I think Chief was talking about that too.
1: Yeah, I prefer the room to be cooler myself.
0: Yeah. And they say it's better for you too, you know, kind of, and keep it like soothing, like have like a white noise machine for some people. They love that.
1: Mm-hmm.
0: Or the fan on, something like that. The brain can kind of, it helps you to be able to fall asleep.
1: Sure.
0: Yeah. Some people like those boring podcasts, too. There's actual podcasts that help you to fall asleep.
1: Are they intentionally boring?
0: They are, yeah. They're like the sleep podcast, and
1: oh,
0: they just talk
1: goodness.
0: Really.
1: Why?
0: Yeah, because it helps you to fall asleep. It really, they read like a story, and it's just like totally boring. And people, yeah, I've recommended them to my clients before.
1: Wow.
0: Mm-hmm. Yeah. Mm. And people make money off
1: that. That's something. Usually if I put something on, it'll be like there's like a rain playlist.
0: Or, oh, yeah. You could do that,
1: You could put on, mm-hmm. or there's a whole sleep channel where it's just like tones. It's not even music. But the fascinating thing about the rain channel is that the guy who thought of this, absolutely brilliant, because he wasn't a musician or anything.
0: Yeah.
1: And he figured out that, especially like on Spotify, for example, he figured out that in order to get paid, like when you put your song up there, somebody has to listen to it for like, I think it's like 29 seconds or 30 seconds.
0: Yeah.
1: So he made a whole giant rain playlist.
0: Yeah.
1: And he uploaded the rain sounds himself. And he made sure that each one was like 32 seconds.
0: Oh.
1: And so you'd fall asleep with this, and one song would fade into the next one. But he was getting paid every 30 seconds that every single person
0: Smart.
1: Was screaming. Yeah, instead of putting on like a 12-minute rain program.
0: Yeah.
1: And they caught on to him eventually and said, hey, this isn't going to fly. But he had made something like $8 million off of us just putting on, because we'd fall asleep and let the thing run
0: and you
1: all
0: just
1: night.
0: Let it run.
1: Yeah.
0: Oh, that's so funny.
1: It's the kind of thing I wish I'd thought of.
0: Exactly. That made him sleep well at night.
1: Right.
0: All that money.
1: Cha-ching. Yeah.
0: So, $8 million to put your head on. That'll make
1: you over, and people aren't even listening to it. They're asleep.
0: They're asleep. Oh, my God. I love it. 401-224-1285. So we want to know, what is your sleep habit, the thing you absolutely have to do to get some good shut-eye, and maybe it's unusual and it's a little different. So we're going to go back to the phones. We have Lauren in Somerset. Good morning. Hi, good morning, Cat Country. So what's that sleep habit you have?
2: I have my three dogs.
0: Oh, and do tell. Are they lined up in a certain formation?
1: It's a three-dog night.
2: That's a good one. No, they're everywhere. There's a golden doodle, and a German shepherd, and then my husband's in the mix in there somewhere.
0: Oh, my gosh. How big is your bed?
2: A king.
0: Oh, thank God.
1: Uh-huh.
0: I was going to say. If you're dealing with, like, a full size, I'd be like, oh, boy.
2: Yeah.
0: Somebody's ending up on the floor. Oh, wow. So that's the soothing part. It's nice to have them. It's very comforting. Now, do they lay there nice, or are they up and walking around and all that stuff?
2: The only one, really, that will kind of move around is the German Shepherd.
0: Okay.
2: We just rescued her, so, like, a year ago. So she was a puppy, but she's still a puppy, so she's up and down, and she goes under the bed.
0: Okay.
2: But then she'll come back out.
0: So she wants to play, like, peekaboo. Hide and seek.
2: Yeah. I'd like to put my husband under the bed and keep her in there. But,
0: We won't tell
2: you. Yeah, that won't go over well.
0: No, probably not. Mm-mm.
3: It's not all about us. Let's hear what you have to say. Talk to Courtney and Brendan now. Call 401-224-1285.
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6: 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Cat Country traffic.
9: Got a slow ride in some spots, including 24 northbound, where you have delays starting just after Route 27 in Brockton, heading up towards Harrison Boulevard and Route 139. Also slow going around the area of the 140 interchange. It's been that way all morning long, with brake lights starting just after Padelford Street in Berkeley. On 24 northbound, things ease up after Route 44 in Rainham. You ride on 140 northbound. Also stalls out before you get to Stephen Street in East Taunton. Incident free from New Bedford to Taunton, though. 195 east and westbound. We're doing fine at the state line right now on 195 westbound. It's just after that where you're going to have delays getting over the Washington Bridge coming into Providence. 95 northbound is also moving at mostly or very close to the speed limit. Moving about 50 miles an hour past Thurber's Avenue up to 195. Slow going getting onto 195 eastbound from 95 northbound. Further up on 95 northbound before 295 in North Attleboro, you've got some delays which take you all the way up to the 495 interchange at no more than like 40 miles an hour tops. 295, both directions are fine. 95 southbound coming into Providence, you've got some company now. It's about a 40 mile an hour ride starting at Lonsdale Avenue down to 146. No real trouble on 146. It's a pretty good ride, still moving at 55 miles an hour at Branch Avenue. The 610 inbound is looking good. 295, both directions are doing fine. 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
10: 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So we do have a mix of sun and clouds. A little cloudy out there for the moment. Breezy this afternoon and evening. High of 80 for today. Low 70 and a chance of rain for tonight and tomorrow. Chance of showers in the morning and then mostly sunny and windy with a high of 85. Right now we have 65 in New Bedford, 59 in Exeter, 61 in Providence here at Southern New England's Country.

0: John Morgan here at Southern New England's Country. It's Courtney and Brendan in the morning, 7:31, and today's a big day in Rhode Island. A lot of voting going on.
1: Yeah, today's primary day.
0: Primary day, yeah. And I was surprised to see this, but last night they said there had been almost, I guess, 50,000 votes that had been already early tallied.
1: Exactly, yeah, about 48,899. But who's counting?
0: Who's counting?
1: Oh, wait, I hope they're counting. But it's an election.
0: This is a big deal.
1: It is.
0: A lot of big ones going on, like with governor and stuff.
1: Absolutely.
0: Yeah. And I was just checking out one of the guides, and it said the polling places are going to be open. They started opening at 7 o'clock. They're going to close at 8 p.m., with the exception of Block Island, which opens at 9 o'clock, because, you know,
1: they're on island time.
0: Yes, exactly. You got to ease on into it.
1: Maybe they tried earlier, and they're like, you know what? Nobody's here. Let's just make it later. What?
0: That's true.
1: Yeah.
0: That's true. Why not?
1: Exactly.
0: And you do feel like when you go over there that it's a whole completely different place. We were talking about the cabanas and everything over at Ballard's.
1: Of course.
0: So, yeah, it's got that whole feel to it. Voters may cast their vote if they're in line at their polling place by 8 p.m. too, I guess. So they'll let you, you know, they'll stay open a little bit later. But by 8 p.m. you got to be in that line.
1: That's very generous of them.
0: You know? Mm-hmm. But yeah, this is a big deal and big doings. And I was just surprised to see that so many votes had already been cast. So people are very into this.
1: It's quite a bit. Yeah, they say that amount, 48,899, that's equivalent to almost 36% of the entire voter turnout in the 2022 primary.
0: Wow.
1: Yeah.
0: Okay. All
1: that's
0: right.
1: A lot of envelopes coming in there.
0: Very big deal. So just want to remind you of that if you're heading out, if you're looking to head out and get to the primary.
1: Mm-hmm.
0: And yeah, so we'll see. And I guess for tomorrow, we're hoping to see what's going on exactly. Sometimes
1: it's
0: so close and it takes a while to figure everything out.
1: I'll be checking tonight. There's been some hot races here.
0: Yeah, exactly. Exactly. So we'll see what happens with that. But I know you can go online and find out, you know, polling places and more information and that kind of thing on Turn to 10 and WPRI.com,
1: too. Of course.
0: Has all the info if you need it.
2: 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Now, Cat Country traffic.
1: Doing all right in most spots right now. Still some tie-ups as you approach 195, but it has eased up on 95 northbound. You're still moving along at a fairly steady pace. Talk about 40, 45, 50 miles an hour between the Airport Connector Road and Thurber's Avenue. 195 on the westbound side. You've got delays at the state line now trying to get over the Washington Bridge. Leaving Providence on 95 northbound. It's an okay ride with some pockets up by 295 in North Attleboro. From there up to 495 is where things are slowest. Moving about 35 miles an hour up by Robert Toner Boulevard. 95 on the southbound side has minor slowdowns after Lonsdale Avenue. 146 is doing all right. Same with the 610 and Route 37. No problems on Route 4, but we had a disabled vehicle there on Route 4 southbound earlier by Route 401. That has been cleared from the right shoulder, so you're good to go as you make your way down to South County. Newport and Jamestown bridges are open as well with no trouble there. Even through the construction zone, it's been pretty good. 140 northbound, getting word of a crash. Actually, this is 24 northbound right at Route 140, and this has been a trouble spot all morning anyway. Had an earlier crash up that way and a disabled vehicle as well. Now we've got a new crash. That's what's sending you back to Padelford Street on 24 northbound. After that, you get some running room. Next slowdown happens out just before Harrison Boulevard. That's traffic. I'm Brendan Sharp. Cat.

0: Now, here's what's trending on the Cat Country Morning Show.
1: Oh, my, oh, my. I think I'm loving this new Powerball game. Did you hear about this?
2: The NFL one?
1: Yeah.
2: Yes.
1: I thought this was pretty cool. And I think it's right up my alley because it sounds pretty simple. I think I like this. Yeah,
2: it's almost like a game of concentration.
1: Right.
2: When you think about it.
1: They're combining Powerball with the NFL, and it kicked off on Tuesday in Rhode Island. Powerball X's and O's puts a football-themed spin on the traditional draw game by asking players to select 8 team logos from all 32 NFL teams. And the Rhode Island Lottery said that 8 winning logos will be drawn at random every Sunday at 10 p.m. beginning September 13th. And players can win cash prizes by matching at least 4 of the logos, matching all 8 wins. The rolling jackpot, which starts at $1 million. Yeah, this sounds pretty fun. I like that. They want to emphasize, though, that the drawings are random and they're not connected to the results of the NFL games.
2: Okay.
1: People
2: well,
1: might
2: that's
1: get a little,
2: good to know.
1: Yeah, people might get a little confused that it has something to do with the scoring points and all that. Nope, nope, it's just logos.
2: What will they think of next?
1: I like it.
2: Yeah? Wait a few months. They'll come out with a new game. Pick any color that's green.
1: Okay.
2: Yeah, that'll be the thing you do. Right?
1: Make it easier and easier.
2: Of course. Nicole Kidman would say about AMC theaters, we come to this place for magic.
1: Oh, yes.
2: If she were talking about Apple Cinemas, and after hearing their plans announced yesterday for a multi-million-dollar transformation of its Providence Place location, she would say, we come to this place for auditoriums, bowling, and interactive entertainment.
1: Yeah, bowling.
2: Yeah,
1: huh?
2: Looks like they're going to expand on this. Apple Cinemas said the project will overhaul nearly every part of the theater, including its auditoriums, lobby, corridors, concessions, bar, and gathering spaces. Notice they didn't say restrooms. You. Every auditorium is expected to receive luxury reclining seats. The plans also include the company's Apple Cinematic Experience, known as ACX, featuring Dolby Atmos Audio and 4K projection. That's the best way to see a movie, in my opinion. The IMAX auditorium there, already renovated and equipped with IMAX laser projection technology. But beyond the auditoriums, Apple plans to introduce an immersive bowling area with contemporary lanes, digital displays, dramatic lighting, and lounge-style seating. They say it's also considering interactive archery, slingshot, and drift car-themed attractions as part of a dedicated entertainment area.
1: I like that.
2: Do you really?
1: Yeah.
2: There's already 5 or 6 other places you can go and do that in the Ocean State, but if they want to bring it to you at the mall, hey, why not? They say the lobby, bar, and concessions areas will be redesigned with mood lighting, seating, and social spaces. Also, self-service beer and wine for guests 21 and older.
1: Oh, okay.
2: Mm-hmm. Yeah.
1: Yeah. I know. It's interesting because they had that, the little bar areas now in the cinemas. But, yeah, to have all of that, too, in the bowling.
2: It's overwhelming to me, honestly. Yeah. I just want to go see a movie.
1: You're like, can I just make it to the movie with my extra buttered
2: popcorn?
1: I'd like
2: a popcorn, a giant Dr. Pepper. That'd be great.
1: That'd be all.
2: It's all I need right there.
1: And did you hear about this sinkhole? Did you see the pictures of it?
2: The one at Nicolas Cage's house?
1: Right outside his Malibu beachfront home. It's tearing through part of the roadway in his driveway, leaving a huge crater filled with broken concrete and exposed dirt, and it looks like wild. It's like right near his garage.
2: Yeah, there's no driveway left.
1: Yeah, it's, oh my gosh. I was like, oh, goodness gracious. So I don't know where it came from or what they're going to do about it, but one report estimated the hole at roughly 30 feet by 30 feet. So they're going to see, you know, they don't know if parts of the house were damaged or anything like that, too, but that's scary.
2: It looks like they're already doing some sort of renovations to the house, and so maybe they're thinking that might have disturbed something, or maybe this was just coincidence. But Nicolas Cage was not there at the time, which is important to know.
1: Which is good. Yeah, there were no injuries, which is good.
2: Right.
1: But out there in California, this is another thing. This is another reason you're not a fan of L.A. Because stuff like this, it's like, oh my gosh, with earthquakes and everything else.
2: It could happen anywhere. But that one looked especially like, ooh, not sure how I feel about that.
1: Yeah, over there at Malibu.
2: If I were his neighbors, I'd be concerned. Because if it could happen next door.
1: Yeah, exactly. You don't want that thing growing over to the, oh boy.
2: Yeah, no thank you.
1: They take care of that pretty quick.
2: Yep.
3: Courtney and Brendan Mornings.
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2: Things are all right coming into Providence if you're on, well, the 610 inbound. Everywhere else is sort of jammed up at the moment. 146 southbound has delays now at Branch Avenue. On 95 southbound, you've got delays starting at Lonsdale Avenue down past 146, right down to Route 10. 195 on the westbound side, backups start before the state line. And on 95 northbound coming into the city, that's an okay ride from the Airport Connector Road up to Route 10. You've got some minor slowdowns up by Elmwood Avenue to Thurber's Avenue. Then things do ease up before you get up to 195. Leaving the city on 95 northbound, that's all right with just pockets before 295 in North Attleboro, and then again up by the Mansfield rest area. We also have a crash in the breakdown lane on 95 northbound at Route 140 up in the Mansfield area, so you've got some minor slowdowns there. 495 northbound and southbound looking good. On 24 northbound, we still have a crash at Route 140, which has you backed up to Padelford Street in Berkeley. 195 eastbound gets you all the way out to Wareham at the speed limit. And on 140 northbound, minor slowdowns getting on to 24 because of that crash that I just mentioned. Further up on 24 northbound, you've got just some light volume up by Belmont Street in Brockton up to Route 27. Things slow down after that, about 20 miles an hour up by Harrison Boulevard. Traffic brought to you by Operation Stand Down Rhode Island. 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
1: 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So we do have a mix of sun and cloud. Very cloudy out there right now. Sun will be peeking through. It's going to be breezy this afternoon as well. High of 80. Chance of rain for tonight with a low of 70. And tomorrow we have a chance of showers in the morning. And then it should clear out. Mostly sunny skies. Windy with a high of 85. Right now we have 58 in Woonsocket, 62 in Seekonk, 61 in Providence here at Southern New England's Country. We've got your passes for the Newport International Boat Show. Give us a call right now to play Fact or Fiction with us. We give you two true statements, one not so much. 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Good luck.

0: statements are true. One of them is a bunch of bunk. Win valuable prizes with Courtney and Brendan right now. We're playing Fact or Fiction.
1: Hi, good morning, Cat Country. Who's this?
2: Hi, this is Denise.
1: And Denise, have you won in the last 30 days?
2: I have not.
1: Okay, and where are you calling from today?
2: Newport.
1: Oh, wow. Perfect. All right.
3: If you win this prize, this is going to, was this even a day trip? No.
1: Right. It's just roll just out of your house and, yeah, scoot down the street.
3: Probably just walk.
1: So what we're going to do is we're going to play Fact or Fiction. Bren's going to give you three statements about the boat show, correct?
3: Well, about boats.
1: Boats in general.
3: Boating,
1: okay.
3: Yeah. Mm-hmm.
1: Three statements. Two of them are true. One of them is not. We want you to identify the false statement to win the passes, okay?
2: Okay.
1: All right.
3: Here we go for passes to the Newport Boat Show. Statement number one, it's considered good luck to spill a little bit of beer on the deck of the boat before leaving port, basically pouring one out for Poseidon. Statement number two, a nautical mile is about 15% longer than a regular mile. And statement number three, Rhode Island has more registered boats per square mile than any other state. Small state, big boat energy. Which
1: wow.
3: of those statements is false?
2: I want to say number one.
3: Number one.
2: I don't
3: it's
2: even know people christen their boats
1: right.
2: beer.
1: Yeah.
3: And pouring one out for Poseidon, spilling a little bit of beer on the deck before leaving port. Yeah, that's false.
1: Oh, yeah.
3: Yeah.
1: Uh-huh. I didn't know. It sounded pretty good to me.
3: There are plenty of bizarre maritime superstitions. The ceremonial pre-departure beer spill is not one of them.
1: Oh, okay.
3: So, congratulations.
1: Yeah.
3: You win.
1: A lot of times I know the champagne bottles. That's
3: yeah,
1: what they do.
3: The
1: champagne.
3: Ship.
1: Yeah, uh-huh. To christen the ships. But I didn't. I thought that. Was a
3: spilled
1: new
3: beer
1: one.
3: Is just spilled beer.
1: Well, congratulations to you. You're just going to roll out of your house and get over to the Newport International Boat Show. How do you like that?
2: Oh, awesome. Thank you guys so much.
1: You are so welcome. It's running September 17th through the 20th. NewportBoatShow.com to get tickets and info. But you know your stuff, lady. I'm so proud. That's awesome.
3: You can also stop by on Friday the 18th and see us. We'll be there
1: yes.
3: between 4 and 6.
1: We're going to be there.
2: Oh, excellent.
1: Congratulations to you.
2: Thank you.
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0: 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Now, Cat Country traffic.
3: Slow going coming into Providence on 195 westbound. Your backups start even before the state line. 95 southbound. We're seeing delays now starting back at George Street, just coming out of the S-curves in Pawtucket. And we have a crash on 95 southbound. This one's blocking the shoulder. It was in the center lane over by Route 126, Smithfield Avenue. It's been moved over to the shoulder now. Once you get past that, things do ease up for a bit before you get down to 146. On 146, you're going to see brake lights just after Branch Avenue. 610 inbound still looking good. 95 northbound, actually not a bad ride. Moving about 40 miles an hour at Jefferson Boulevard. A little bit slower by the time you get up to Route 10, down to about 20. But then back up to about 30 by the time you get to Thurber's Avenue and inch your way closer to 195. 295 on the southbound side. We've got some pockets after Route 6 headed down near the Plainfield Pike. Headed down to Route 4 and South County, just some light volume down by Oak Hill Road if you're on Route 4 southbound. Newport and Jamestown bridges are fine. 195 along the south coast, we're doing fine eastbound and westbound. On 140 northbound at 24, just some light volume there. Looks like the crash that we have on 24 northbound up by Route 140 is causing more trouble on 24 northbound than it is on 140. Currently, you see brake lights at Padelford Street if you're on 24 northbound. Further up on 24, you've got a little bit of company through West Bridgewater and Brockton. It's heavier and slower up into Avon this morning. 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

0: Cowgirl.
1: Cat Country 98.1. Courtney and Brendan in the morning. Thanks so much for joining us, and happy Wednesday, everyone. It is 8:11, and those kiddos, most of them, I guess, are all back in school now.
2: Yes, they are.
1: Especially in this area. Some people are still kind of, I was talking to my sister, and I think the kiddos were going back like on Thursday this week or something.
2: Really?
1: Yeah.
2: How did
1: yeah.
2: they get away with that?
1: Certain schools, you know, certain schools in different places and
2: stuff.
1: Do they
2: go to fancy schools or something?
1: I don't know. Fancy schools.
2: Well.
1: And it was funny because when I talked to another friend of mine over in, she's in Indiana, her kids went back on August 5th. Yeah,
2: oh, wow.
1: August 5th.
2: Yeah.
1: So it's this wide range across the country. Mm-hmm. That's when we start hearing those back-to-school commercials. And we're like, why are they playing them so early?
2: Exactly.
1: Well, other places
2: yeah,
1: are already
2: places
1: in school.
2: Start.
1: Exactly. So, but it's funny because when you think about back-to-school, there was always that hangout house back in the day. You know, you'd go to certain friends' houses. They had the pool or they had, you know, you could play whatever shows. You know, you come home and just like they had good snacks.
2: Sometimes.
1: Because then you go and have the snacks and watch your soap operas or whatever on certain shows and stuff like that. So there was always the hangout house, but I feel like it's different nowadays.
2: It must have been different for girls back in the day because I wasn't watching soap operas
1: okay.
2: at somebody's house after school.
1: Yeah,
2: we were all outside in the neighborhood,
1: yep.
2: play wiffle ball, whatever.
1: That's what I remember. It wasn't like in Foster. We were more like hanging out in the woods or like on the, you know, on the streets because we'd be like on our bikes.
2: Yeah, wiffle ball hadn't made its way to Foster
1: right.
2: just yet.
1: We were on the bikes a lot, you know?
2: Oh, yeah,
1: we'd jump on the bikes.
2: Yeah,
1: and go everywhere.
2: Right? Mm-hmm.
1: Yeah. So I feel like we weren't necessarily hanging out in the house, but it was kind of, there were certain houses you wanted to go to at some point because they had the good snacks and maybe some fun things.
2: Or when you were done riding your bikes, you'd hang out in the driveway in
1: yes.
2: a particular house.
1: And you'd drink from the faucet, from the hose. You know, stuff like that, because parents would be like, stay out, you
2: sure.
1: know what I mean? So it was a little bit different, but then when we got older, there was more of the hangout house, like maybe older teens and stuff like
2: your
1: that.
2: Your friends group sort of branches out, and, you know, the groups get smaller sometimes.
1: Right.
2: You find just a few people you connect with.
1: But it's a little different now. Like, I would think that your house would be the hangout house. You have this awesome, like, downstairs and stuff with the records and, like, you know, cool stuff with music. You have the pool.
2: I got the whole house ready to be the hangout house.
1: Yeah.
2: I figured, you know, when my kids have friends, I want them to feel comfortable bringing their friends over.
1: Yeah.
2: Do whatever. You know, we're super cool with stuff. But, you know, I've got all the instruments. You know, if they wanted to start a little basement band, they
1: exactly.
2: could.
1: How
2: everything
1: fun.
2: Would be there for them. If they wanted to watch TV or movies, we got the big screen and the reclining seats and all that. And you know, we've got the pool in the backyard, too, and the basketball hoop and this
1: and
2: that.
1: Oh, you got the hoop, too?
2: Yeah.
1: All right.
2: Nobody comes over.
1: Oh,
2: nobody. Yeah, nobody.
1: It's different with kids now, huh?
2: Mm-hmm.
1: Is that what it is?
2: Yeah, I mean, there's only a couple kids in our neighborhood anyway.
1: Right.
2: Besides my kids.
1: Mm-hmm.
2: I don't know what happens. They come home from school. That's the last you see of them. They don't come outside anymore.
1: Oh.
2: They're not just, like, congregating on the street corner, you know, talking about whatever.
1: We're going to start a new movement. Come on, kids. Get outside.
2: We're going to start the movement.
1: Guess not, no.
2: No.
1: So I'm just wondering about this with the hangout house. Was there a hangout house when you were in school, like with that place that everybody wanted to be, you know? And that's what I'm saying. I remember the hangout house as like having the good snacks and, you know, and you could just kind of, you know, relax and watch certain shows or whatever. Because usually your parents didn't want you watching TV when you got home. You got to finish your homework or get on the bikes and do something active.
2: Right.
1: So certain houses would be like, oh, we can watch some shows. Like that was always fun.
2: You and your soaps.
1: I know. Back in the day, we were really into them. There's not many around anymore.
2: Definitely not. It's like one left.
1: Right. So 401-224-1285. Was there a hangout house when you were in school? Did you have the hangout house? Was it the big backyard or the cool mom or the good snacks or the no rules? You know, that was anything goes.
2: No,
1: hey!
2: No rules is what made it the
1: cannonball.
2: Hangout house.
1: Yeah, exactly. So give us a call. Or maybe your house is the hangout house now. 401-224-1285.
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2: It's brought to you by Audible. Slow going on 95 southbound, starting at George Street, headed down to a crash, which is now in the shoulder over by Smithfield Avenue. After that, you're moving along fairly nicely, about 40 miles an hour, right into the city center. 146, seeing some just minor delays over by Admiral Street. The 610 inbound is good. Minor slowdowns on 295 southbound around the area of the Plainfield Pike. About a 35-mile-an-hour ride there. Also moving about 20 to 30 miles an hour from Jefferson Boulevard up to Thurber's Avenue now. It's heaviest just before Thurber's Avenue, just after Route 10, moving about 25 miles an hour there. 195 westbound backed up to even before the state line now, trying to get over that Washington Bridge and into the capital city. 195 eastbound is a good ride all the way out to Wareham along the south coast. 140 northbound getting onto Route 24, also easy going now. And while things have improved on 24 northbound, we had delays after Padelford Street because of a crash up by Route 140. Looks like that crash got cleared out of the way. So now you're moving along at the speed limit with just a little bit of company now in the West Bridgewater area heading up into Brockton. Slow going after that, though. Once you get up to just after Route 27 before you get to Harrison Boulevard, you're down to about 20 miles an hour there, and it doesn't really ease up all the way up to 93. 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Even if you're stuck in the middle seat for the next 6 hours on a plane, Audible, stories that speak to you. 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
1: 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So we do have a mix of sun and clouds, a lot of clouds and overcast right now, but that sun should be peeking out. We've got, it's going to be breezy this afternoon and a high of 80 this afternoon as well. Low 70 with a chance of rain for tonight and tomorrow, chance of showers in the morning, then mostly sunny skies, windy with a high of 85. Right now we have 67 in Jamestown, 64 in Plymouth, 62 in Providence here at Southern New England's Country.

0: Riley Green here at Southern New England's Country. Good morning, everyone. It is 8:29 on your Wednesday. It's Courtney and Brendan in the morning, and we're talking about that hangout house. All the kids are back to school, and sometimes, back in the day at least, we were always look forward to after school. Where are you hanging out? What are you doing? A lot of us, we were just jumping on our bikes and going around everywhere.
1: Of course.
0: So it's not one particular house. But I do remember the next door neighbors, like they had, I talked about this before, he had the barn. And so when we were into like breakdancing for a while there, it was funny because we had like, you remember when you were a kid, you got into things like really intensely for like a month and then you and gave it up. Yeah. So for a minute there, my neighbor was really into breakdancing and it was like you'd pop out, you know, the cardboard
1: just
0: and everything.
1: Just waiting for the neighbors to buy a new fridge and so you'd have something to dance on.
0: Like, it was so wild. So I was like, okay, so we'd bust out the cardboard, we'd go back there, we'd be, you know, doing his moves or
1: popping,
0: whatever.
1: Locking.
0: Yeah. And then, like, you know, 2 months later, he was into heavy metal. And no more of the breakdance. And it's just funny how we would be in and out of some
1: and
0: of that.
1: And the crazy sad thing is you don't know, like, when it's going to be your last time doing that
0: right,
1: thing.
0: Right, yeah.
1: It's like your tastes change sometimes overnight like that. And the cardboard just
0: all of a sudden
1: there.
0: It's not cool anymore. You just, yeah, that's it, you know, and you're on to something else, you know.
1: I mean, but they say you never forget your first time. But your last time.
0: You
1: like,
0: always
1: like
0: forget,
1: couldn't tell you when it was.
0: When was the last time you moved?
1: Right.
0: I don't know.
1: Well, it wasn't that good, so they kept telling me to stop. I just don't have it.
0: So fun. But, yeah, there was some other things we did. We ran around the woods all the time because that's what we had in Foster. So sometimes it was like I guess they did the paintballs, but we also, you know, we would just play all sorts of games where you're running around. So we weren't particularly in someone's house all the time, but certain places, I guess, with their big backyards, we would be.
1: Sure.
0: And then you run in and get the snacks and stuff like that.
1: Yeah. The house next door to mine, they had the most kids out of any family on the street.
0: Yeah.
1: So that was, like, naturally the place where most people would go.
0: Right.
1: Just because there was, at least a 1 in 5 chance that one of the kids was
0: somebody's
1: home.
0: Somebody's going to be home, yeah. Yeah, remember that? You'd knock on the door.
1: Right.
0: Be like, hi, is so-and-so home?
1: Oh,
0: where's
1: no,
0: Sammy?
1: No, he's
0: not home.
1: Next time.
0: Yep, or you'd call on the phone, and it would just ring and ring and ring.
1: Oh,
0: they're not home yet.
1: Or you get the busy signal because we didn't have
0: that was
1: waiting.
0: Oh, what do we do? Oh, gosh, got to keep calling. Oh,
1: right?
0: He's busy.
1: Where are they? Who's on the phone? 401-224-1285 is our number. Tell us about the Hangout House. You can call us. You can text us. 847 on the text line says, growing up, the place to be was at my best friend's mom's best friend's house.
0: Oh.
1: They had a finished basement where we always played. We and Guitar Hero would just act like fools. They lived in a cul-de-sac, so all the neighborhood kids would come over and swim in the pool, or we'd all get together, play manhunt around the neighborhood, hiding in people's bushes and under their porches. The whole neighborhood was game to hide in, including inside people's houses.
0: Oh, yeah.
1: It was a blast.
0: Wow. Oh, my gosh. People would let you. Oh, look, it's just the...
1: Well, I don't know if they'd let you, but a lot of houses, like, they leave the garage doors open.
0: Yeah. So you're just running
1: in
0: and out.
1: It's not like it is now.
0: Yeah, exactly. Oh, that's funny. That just brought back some memories, too. Manhunt and everything else going around the neighborhood.
1: Flashlight tag in the summertime.
0: So 401-224-1285 was our hangout when you were in school, that particular house that you would always be at. We're going to go back to the phones. Maybe it was your house, you know, where you had all the kids over, you know, everybody was running around. We're going to go back to the phones. Good morning, Cat Country.
2: Courtney and Brendan, it's Nathan from Foster. I haven't talked to you in a minute.
0: Oh, Nathan!
1: Foster, what up?
2: But guess what? I think I got to change it because I live in Westerly now. Like me and Sarah that you met many moons ago, we're getting married.
0: Oh, congratulations.
1: Amazing.
0: That is awesome, Nathan. Oh, we're so happy for you.
2: Yeah, me too.
0: That is so cool. Oh, my gosh.
2: I'm on a run, and obviously I'm listening to you guys, so I apologize for the background noise.
1: No, that's cool.
2: But my house was a hangout house.
0: Oh, it was.
2: Definitely.
0: Everybody wanted to be at your house, huh?
2: But, yeah, my dad was a gym teacher, so he was the cool gym teacher, so everybody hung out. But you know what? You're right. We were always on our bikes.
0: Yeah.
2: Oh.
0: We were always doing stuff outside, right?
2: And now if you see kids on bikes, they're electric. They don't even exercise anymore.
1: So true.
0: And you're like, is everything okay? Like, I just saw a bunch of kids outside. Like, what's going on?
2: I was like, that thing goes faster than my car.
0: Right.
2: Or, you know?
0: They're like, right past you.
2: So true. Yeah. After school, you know, until dinner time, you were outside.
0: Yeah,
2: riding
0: you were
2: your
0: outside.
2: Bike.
0: Yeah.
2: I
0: mean, and then maybe they'd bop in your house and get some snacks or, you know, hang out for a little while.
2: Oh, yeah.
0: Did it get old, though, Nathan, having everybody at your house? Did you wish you could hang out at other people's houses sometimes, or was it cool?
2: No. My pantry was awesome. My grandmother lived next door, so we were never hungry.
0: Oh, perfect.
1: Oh, nice. That's the best of everything right there.
2: My Italian grandmother, pasta and meatballs, yelling out the window, Nathan, bring your friends over.
0: Yes, she has to feed you 24-7.
2: That was it. And she had her Swiss rolls, the Miss Debbie's in her pantry. Yeah.
0: Oh,
2: we, snap.
0: All right, see
2: that? We were good.
0: That's awesome. Yep, having grandma right next door.
1: I totally grew up in the wrong neighborhood.
2: Oh, well, you should have came to Foster.
0: Yeah, see that? Foster's cool, baby.
1: I still can't find Foster.
2: Well, me neither, because I'm in Wesley.
0: Yeah, that's exactly.
2: You got out. Rhode Island.
1: It's a brave new world.
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1: Things are improving on 95 northbound. You still have some moderate delays, though. Jefferson Boulevard up to Thurber's Avenue. You're moving between 35 and 50 miles an hour, so stop and go. But mostly going. 195 on the westbound side, still backed up to the state line coming into Providence. 195 eastbound, slow going on the Providence River Bridge, too, trying to get over to the Washington. 95 on the southbound side, still have some minor delays at George Street. Then things ease up as you move from there down past Smithfield Avenue towards 146. 146 is good with just a tap of the brakes after Admiral Street. 610 inbound doing just fine. 295 on the southbound side. Minor slowdowns near the Plainfield Pike. Route 4 is also looking good. Moving about 30 miles an hour between Oak Hill Road and West Allenton Road. On 138 westbound, we've got some road construction blocking the right lane on the Claiborne Pell Bridge. This is going to be in effect until about 3 this afternoon, so use some caution there. Maybe give yourself some extra time. Over on the south coast, 195 is good. 140 has brake lights at Stephen Street in East Taunton getting onto 24. On 24 northbound, you're moving at the speed limit up into West Bridgewater. From there through Brockton and into Avon, you could just go slower the further up you go and get closer to 93. Moving about 30 miles an hour between Avon and Randolph and into Stoughton as well. 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

0: bringing you the latest news in the world of country music. It's the Nashville Update.
1: You gotta see the baby. Yep, she's here after weeks of waiting. Mitchell Tenpenny and his wife, Megan Patrick, have welcomed their baby girl.
2: So cute.
1: Family, right? Ember James Tenpenny arrives September 1st, 3:03 in the morning. Those are musicians' hours for sure.
2: Yes, yep. For sure.
1: Wrapping up. The couple shared the news and pictures of the petite little cutie on their socials, but we're looking forward to so many more. Yeah, and you know there are going to be many, many more.
2: Oh, so cute.
1: Absolutely.
2: I'm just so happy for them.
1: Over
2: the
1: moon. Of course.
2: And it was great to have Megan over here at Moonshine Alley.
1: Oh, she was a peach.
2: And she was, yeah. She was really, really sweet. She gave me some good tips for Nashville, too,
1: yeah?
2: When I went over there, yeah.
1: Like
2: about
1: what?
2: Places to go, yeah.
1: Like what? Like, don't take the bus.
2: But I did.
1: Yeah, you did.
2: And it was fabulous.
1: Yeah, listen.
2: Dolly Parton's Hotel and Museum has revealed its opening date. We're excited for this. The Songteller Hotel and Dolly's Life of Many Colors Museum will have a joint grand opening in Nashville on September 29th. The hotel was originally set to open in June, but it was delayed. It delayed the debut. And so this is pretty incredible, though. This is created in partnership with Parton. It's going to have over 245 unique guest rooms and suites, two entertainment venues, and a cafe. I've seen some pictures. I think we saw that recently.
1: I walked by it when I was in Nashville.
2: Oh,
1: they
2: nice.
1: Just had like the coming soon signs
2: yes.
1: up. The location looks great.
2: Looks awesome. So, yeah, it's going to be home to two venues. Jolene's on the top floor and Parton's live on the second. And that's going to serve food and specialty drinks. And the museum will take over the hotel's third floor. So it's going to be all in there. This is going to be really great. And it's going to be, quote, an immersive journey through Dolly's life, music, and legacy, bringing personal stories and also pieces of her collection that have been rarely seen. So this is going to be, you know, big fans are going to absolutely love this. And so a lot of the latest technology it's going to be utilizing too. And filmed earlier this year, Dolly herself will guide guests through her life story, which is awesome. They're going to have a recreation of the small cabin that she grew up in and a gift shop as well. Guest reservations for the hotel begin September 14th, and there's going to be a lineup of performances and programming, and you're also going to be able to get those tickets for the museum as well on September 20th starting then.
1: Excellent.
2: Yeah.
1: Hey, George Strait, what hasn't he done?
2: I know.
1: Like,
2: right?
1: You would think by now somebody who's been in the business as long as he has would have like every award, but no, he's getting a special accolade now from the Nashville Songwriters Hall of Fame at this year's induction ceremony, which takes place next month. He's being recognized with the Career Maker Award, which honors those outside of the Hall of Fame who helped songwriters earn their spot in the coveted institution. George says, "I'm so honored to be receiving the Career Maker Award. I look forward to being there with some of the most talented Hall of Fame songwriters I've been so lucky to be associated with throughout my career. You folks definitely make the world a better place through your amazing abilities as songwriters and artists." In his career, George has recorded 264 songs,
2: wow,
1: written or co-written by 72 Hall of Fame writers. In his own career, his first songwriting credit came from his 1982 Straight from the Heart album, where he wrote "I Can See Texas from Here." Most recently, he's co-written with his son Bubba Strait, including hits like "Here for a Good Time."
2: Wow,
1: King George,
2: incredible,
1: still going
2: right?
1: At it.
2: Yeah, that is awesome.
3: 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Let's hear what you have to say. Talk to Courtney and Brendan now. 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
2: Now, Cat Country traffic.
3: Still a slow ride on 195 westbound. Back up starting at the state line, heading towards the Washington Bridge. Also heavy and slow on the Providence River Bridge, heading over to the Washington on 195 eastbound. 95 northbound is improving now. Still moving about 40 miles an hour up past Thurber's Avenue to 195, leaving the city on 95 northbound. No delays, at least up to the 495 interchange. A little bit slow going in the Route 1 area up by Walpole and Sharon on 95 northbound. 495 north and southbound looking good. 95 southbound coming into Providence. It's a 60-mile-an-hour ride at Smithfield Avenue. Slows down to about 35 by Branch Avenue. The 610 inbound is fine. No problems on 295 northbound or southbound. 140 northbound, you've got the usual delay after Stephen Street, getting onto 24, but you're right on 24 northbound is not bad. If you do slow down, it's after Belmont Street and Brockton on your way up to 93. In that stretch between Harrison Boulevard and 93, it's about a 30-mile-an-hour ride there. Otherwise, we're incident-free on 140 northbound and also on 195 eastbound all the way out to Wareham. Traffic brought to you by Operation Stand Down Rhode Island Detention Veterans. 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
4: And it's very overcast right now, but they're saying it's going to be a mix of sun and clouds, so the sun's coming out a little bit later on. High of 80 this afternoon. It's going to be breezy as well. Chance of rain for tonight with a low of 70, and tomorrow chance of rain showers in the morning, and then mostly sunny skies, windy with a high of 85. Right now, we have 62 in Walpole, we have 62 in Lincoln, 64 in Providence here at Southern New England's Country, and it's time to start up your commercial-free work.

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0: Country 98.1 with Low Cash. It's Courtney and Brendan in the morning, and we're talking about that hangout house that you had back in the day. Maybe it was your house. Maybe it was somebody else's. What you look forward to?
1: Definitely, you know? Not my house, but definitely the house next door to mine.
0: Next door. Mm-hmm. Okay. They had the good snacks over there?
1: It wasn't even snacks. We weren't there for the food. It was just a place to hang.
0: Nice. Yeah. All right. Yeah, so that's what we're talking about today, 401-224-1285. When you were in school, did you have the hangout house, or did you go somewhere else? And I remember we were talking about this a few minutes ago, and someone mentioned the finished basement. Mm-hmm. I think it was somebody on the text line.
1: Yeah.
0: Finished basement. I remember that. That was a big deal. Somebody had a finished basement. I was like, okay.
1: With shag rug.
0: Yeah, and lots of wood paneling. That's what we had back in the day.
1: That was like the quintessential basement look in the 70s and 80s.
0: Oh, it's finished. It's got wood paneling. Uh-huh. Yeah. So that's where we would go and play like our Barbie dolls and whatever when we were really young. And then as you get older, that's where you go to watch TV. And it was usually one of those big butt TVs, you know?
1: Butt TV?
0: Yeah, that's what I call it. You know, a TV that has the big, you know, the big back.
1: Okay.
0: It's got extra back.
1: Like the big console TV from, mm-hmm. from the
0: 70s. Yeah, from back in the day. Because now they're so skinny, you know?
1: Right.
0: So I just call them big butt TVs. So I'm like, they got a lot in the back.
1: Only you. I swear, only you. 401-224-1285 is our number.
0: I don't know if you mean that complimentary.
1: I'm not sure if I do either. 278 says, the hangout place was definitely my house, but in our neighborhood, we had 25 kids in three houses, and we'd play manhunt, flag football, ding-dong, ditch at night, of course.
0: Oh, my goodness. Mm-hmm. Of course, right? Oh, that's funny. That's a lot of kids.
1: It is.
0: In one neighborhood.
1: 25. Yeah.
0: Mm-hmm. That's what I liked, too, when I lived in Smithfield, because there was, like, all the flats and everything.
1: Yep.
0: So there was, like, a lot of kids in one area.
1: Yeah,
0: but
1: we had a fairly good number in my neighborhood. It was at least 25 kids, I think.
0: Wow, okay. Yeah. But in Foster, like, we were so spread out. That's why we had to have the bikes, because you had to go, like, a mile or two just to go find somebody.
1: Exactly.
0: We had a lot of woods, though.
1: And you had to pedal all the way back if they weren't home.
0: Oh, it's exhausting. Yeah. All those hills. So 401-224-1285. We're going to go back to the phones. We're talking about the hangout house. Maybe you had the hangout house or someone else where you always loved as a kid, you know, get the great snacks and just kind of chill. We've got Jen in Coventry. Good morning.
2: I totally had the hangout house.
0: Oh, nice. And what kind of fun things were you up to?
2: We were the only house on the road in Connecticut, and we had a pond called Green Falls Pond, and it was the funnest thing that we could have done.
0: Oh, that's so cool. You lived right on a pond, and there was nobody else around. Like, you were right at the end of the street.
2: Yeah, so my dad would always bring us down. We'd all walk down, and then my dad would come down and pick us up, and we always had to have the buddy system. We always had to be with someone all the time.
0: Right, of course. So safety first. But that's great, too. You had, like, the dad Uber. He would bring you down anytime.
2: I did. And then we would go home, and my mom would make all kinds of goodies for us.
0: Oh, wow. What a childhood, huh?
2: Yep, it was definitely good.
3: New truck.

0: Ken and Chesney here at Southern New England's Country. It's Courtney and Brendan in the morning, 9:12 on your Wednesday. And we've got Ella Langley, who's in Texas in just a few minutes, which brings up the subject of Ella.
1: Oh, yes.
0: Top of the charts again.
1: Still doing it.
0: Wow. Number one, Billboard's Hot 100, 21st week. And you know what that means? If she gets to 22, she's actually going to be tying Mariah Carey's All I Want for Christmas for longest reign at number one.
1: Oh. We can't let that happen. We can't.
0: Why? I think this is exciting.
1: Is it exciting, really?
0: Yes, why not?
1: I don't know.
0: Ella's on a roll, baby.
1: I still don't understand it. I mean, maybe I've heard Choose in Texas so many times that I just, like, tune it out. Even
0: yeah.
1: You could be playing it at full volume right next to my ears, and I still wouldn't hear it. You know, like,
0: it just doesn't register,
1: After a while, your brain changes a bit, you know.
0: I think any song that's at the charts for that long, for a lot of us who hear it all the time, will be having fatigue. I think that's normal.
1: Exactly.
0: You know, you might have a little fatigue.
1: That's what I'm trying to say.
0: But the funny thing is I think I got the fatigue and now I'm getting the fever back. Because for a while there, I was like, all right, I've heard this song a lot, you know.
1: Mm-hmm.
0: But now, this past week, maybe I was just so thrilled that my radio was working.
1: Oh,
0: but,
1: your car,
0: my radio is not working half the time, and half the time it's working. But I was driving to go see my sister in New York. And I was so excited the radio was on. And every channel, like, I felt like so many channels I kept bopping through. And, you know, Choose in Texas was on. And I was like, Choose in Texas. And I'm singing.
1: Hey,
0: and
1: sing now. My goodness.
0: I said, I think I got the fever again. So I don't know. I think it was, you know, it was quite the bop. Everybody loved it. And then maybe there was a little fatigue if you heard it too much. And now it's quite the bop again.
1: No, I've still got the fatigue. But maybe that's just me. But what does this tell other artists? Like, don't even try hard because now this is the new record and it's up there, like, so high that it's pretty much unbeatable.
0: It is. Well, currently, right now, I guess. I mean, I just wonder how many. At week 16, we were wondering if it was going to go to 20. That's when
1: exactly.
0: We bet the dollar.
1: And now we're
0: like,
1: a month later.
0: And yeah, it's still up there. Right. So it's exciting.
1: There's only one thing for Ella to do.
0: Mm.
1: Get back in the studio quickly.
0: Yep.
1: Record Choosin' Christmas.
0: Oh,
1: okay.
0: Bren, you might be on to
1: have
0: something.
1: Have that out by, like, Halloween.
0: Okay.
1: And I think maybe she can carry this run just a little bit longer.
0: I like that.
1: Yeah.
0: Choosin' Christmas. You always have such great ideas.
1: I mean, I don't love it. I'm just trying to help out Ella's cause.
0: To stretch it out a little bit more. All right. We'll see what she thinks about that.
1: That way
0: sure
1: she can't
0: listening.
1: Say I didn't care.
0: Here's Posty and Morgan, Cat Country.

0: The legend.
1: The legend.
0: Hello, languages in Texas. I'm just teasing you. Number one again this week on the Hot 100.
1: The legend. That's a stretch.
0: The legend continues.
1: I mean, she's wonderful.
0: She is wonderful. Yeah. I think those bangs, man, something about when she put the bangs, things just got magical for her.
1: Yeah?
0: She's super duper talented. I'm not saying she's not. It's just like, yeah, when she cut those bangs, you know, and it wasn't a mistake. That wasn't even what she was going for. And she got bangs, and now it's like, boom.
1: So do I need bangs, or should I?
0: Maybe bangs are like, maybe we both need some bangs. Yeah. We should do Ella Langley bangs.
1: We will not. You can. I won't.
0: It is 9:22, but speaking of true legends, oh my gosh, Dolly Parton.
1: Right.
0: And
1: yes,
0: everybody's
1: if you
0: been,
1: use the word legend, this is
0: right,
1: what we expect to hear, following the word legend.
0: Of course. And so many people, you know, there's so many tributes, there's so many different things that people have been doing since her passing, and we love her so much. But this is amazing, going down over here in Massachusetts.
1: Yeah, the Zeiterion Theater in New Bedford announcing yesterday a Dolly Parton tribute. This is going to happen this coming Saturday, 3:30. The doors open for a little bit of mingling in the Zeiterion's lobby, all newly renovated over there in the past year. And then at 4 o'clock, they're going to show Steel Magnolias, a
0: That's
1: movie
0: so
1: featuring
0: cool.
1: Dolly Parton. Olivia Dukakis was in this one. Sally Field, Shirley MacLaine. Jeez, who wasn't in this movie? Daryl Hannah.

0: And so they're going to show the movie and celebrate Dolly. They say creative dresses encourage rhinestones, wigs, country flair. Come on down with your sparkle, strut your stuff in the lobby, and anything else that says Dolly. They say they'll be playing Dolly tunes in the theater during the pre-show so you can sing along, show off your best look, and let your inner country queen shine before the movie begins. Now, tickets for this are $12 each, and net proceeds from the event will benefit the Dolly Parton Imagination Library.
1: So that's so cool. We're
0: going to a good cause.
1: Yeah, that's so awesome. And earlier I was talking about this. So many great lines from Steel Magnolia. It's very, there's very bittersweet, like it's very funny, but there's also some very sad parts in the movie too.
0: Uh-huh.
1: But Truvy is who Dolly Parton plays. And sometimes people miss, and I did it too, they kind of misquote. She didn't say this, but Claire did, which is Olympia Dukakis.
0: Okay.
1: Yeah, her character. But they're talking together, and she says, if you don't have anything nice to say about anybody, come sit by me. That's what Olympia Dukakis says. But sometimes we think it's true because they were talking together.
0: I see.
1: But some of her other things that Truvy did say, honey, time marches on, and eventually you realize it's marching across your face. And she says, there's no such thing as natural beauty. And laughter through tears is my favorite emotion. But she's got some great lines, so people do very much love her from that movie.
0: She does. And not only a star of the movie, she also produced the film as well.
1: That's awesome. Mm. Yeah. Oh, boy. So that's going to be great, though. And that's this Saturday.
0: Little Dolly tribute.
1: Yeah.
0: Saturday, yeah. September 12th, 3:30 p.m. Doors open. More details at Zyterian.org.
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0: American Honey at 2 and Nashville Express at 6. And Sunday, North Country starts at noon and Reverend Lee at 4. 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

0: 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Mornings with Courtney and Brendan. It is 9:40 on your Wednesday and a little earlier this morning in the 6 a.m. hour, I believe.
1: Yeah, that was That was a while ago.
0: We were talking about sleep habits, maybe some that are kind of odd or different, or maybe it's just something that you have to do in order to be able to have a good night's sleep.
1: Part of the routine.
0: Yeah, exactly. So we had some texts, we had some calls this morning, and we also put this up on Facebook, at Cat Country 981. And Alyssa says, sleeping with the dog. We had someone call in that had three dogs.
1: Yeah, three dog nights.
0: Wow, that was amazing, too. Becca says, a fortress of pillows surrounding her. Mm-hmm. I love this one. Josh says, I sleep with earplugs in and a winter hat on to cover my eyes, so it doesn't matter what the season is. It's like, okay, I'm done.
1: It's like total immersion sleep.
0: And other people talking about the times they have to get into bed by a certain time, you know.
1: Okay.
0: And that's what I notice that I do, too. It's like, all right, I want to be in bed by 8, but then I want to, like, watch a show,
1: by
0: read
1: 8,
0: a book.
1: That's crazy.
0: And then, you know, kind of, I want to fall asleep by 9:15.
1: I just can't imagine that. Like, Final Jeopardy happens, and you're like, yep, I'm out.
0: Exactly. Well, that's the thing. I mean, you know, you don't need as much sleep, but I aspire for 7 hours. You know, that's
1: seven
0: what I really
1: hours.
0: Want
1: I
0: is
1: think
0: 7 hours.
1: I've slept 7 hours straight in my life.
0: Yeah, you don't sleep a lot.
1: I don't.
0: Yeah.
1: No. Bus driver Sarah's on the text line says, I need a fan on, and I need to have a blanket or sheet covering me. I feel safer
0: yes.
1: that way.
0: Yes. Don't you, though, have it something covering you, but then when you get hot, that's why you put one leg out. You know, just put the one leg out. You got
1: sometimes
0: the blanket on.
1: Sometimes I'll do like quilt on just half of me, and sheet on the back end.
0: Right, right.
1: Yeah.
0: It's just like a little combination. It makes you feel. Yeah, I don't know how people sleep with nothing on or nothing on. I mean, sometimes they got nothing, and I'm like, I can't do that either. Eesh, I need something. The whole thing's in.
1: TMI. Really? I got nowhere to go with this now.
0: It just distracted you.
1: Yeah, it did.
0: And now I got my snorting going on. Thank you so much, Brent.
1: And we do this all again tomorrow, too, which is the best part.
0: Really that it just keeps coming.
1: Exactly.
0: It just keeps rolling. Yeah. But yes, it's just funny. Some of the other things that we saw online, people were talking about. One of them said narrating a complete fictional story in their head every time they go to fall asleep. And they didn't know that other people don't do this. But I'm thinking that's actually a really good way to get yourself in, you know, in that slow mode to go to sleep.
1: I don't think that would put me in a slow mode. I think that would just cause my brain to work overtime trying to finish the story or come up with new plot twists.
0: That's true. We had, I think it was Corey this morning who was talking about the fact that he likes to listen to like true crime and stuff and unsolved things and he falls right asleep and we were like really like I think I'd be like on a like okay what else is happening you know what I mean like I'd want my brain would want to figure things out
1: exactly
0: you know but people do listen to the really boring podcasts online and those are on purpose for sleeping they're like this is the most boring podcast you'll ever hear
1: right.
0: Just read a book really boring and like people just fall asleep
1: what haven't they thought of you?
0: Right. Yeah, that's so true. Oh, it is Courtney and Brendan. Yeah, like you said, we're going to do it all again tomorrow.
1: Sure.
0: We've got passes for Dan and Shay, Xfinity Center, September 19th, and also the boat show, baby!
1: Newport Boat Show, which is happening next week.
0: This is so awesome. We're going to be there. We're so excited.
1: Mm-hmm.
0: Yeah, that Friday. We're going to be there from 4 to 6. So.
1: It's a good time. I was there last year solo.
0: Yeah.
1: This year, you're coming around.
0: Yep.
1: Last year, they put us right across from the Ben & Jerry's stand.
0: Oh.
1: It's great when you can work and eat ice cream at the same time.
0: At the same time. Be like meeting people. Hi, how you doing?
1: Exactly.
0: I'm shoveling that in my face.
1: Yeah, me and my chunky monkey.
0: It's going to be fantastic. Have a great day, everyone. We'll talk to you tomorrow.
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Cat Country 98.1. You've got your man Andy Shaw with you here. Happy Wednesday morning, everyone. We're about to be halfway through the work week, and I couldn't be happier to be celebrating it on Southern New England's country. Coming up next, I Can't Love You Anymore, Ella Langley and Morgan Wallen.

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1: 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Dan and Shay are coming to the Xfinity Center on Saturday, September 19th. Tickets are still available on Ticketmaster, but we're giving them away, too. 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Another

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0: Country 98.1. You've got your man Andy Shaw with you here on this Wednesday morning, helping you get through the start of your workday. Coming up next, Old Dominion Hotel Key. Chase Matthew was on the other side.
1: Well, it was down some street we couldn't even pronounce. We were stuck in the middle, loving every ounce. Tequila was cheap, but the flow we were feeling was real.

Cat Country 98.1. I feel like we have to stay up to date on this now because I would love to see it happen. Emma Langley is only 1 week away from tying Mariah Carey's record of most weeks spent at number one on the Billboard Hot 100 of all song types, including holidays. Imagine Ella Langley beating out All I Want for Christmas Is You. If you're not an Ellis fella now, you better jump on the train.

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at Country 98.1. Partly sunny skies out there today with a high near 80. Tonight, a slight chance of showers overnight. Otherwise, mostly cloudy skies with a low around 69.

Cat Country 98.1. Summer must be over because the NFL season is officially kicking off tonight with none other than our New England Patriots in a Super Bowl rematch on the road against the Seahawks. They extended Christian Gonzalez this week. I'm telling you, don't sleep on them Pats tonight. Kickoff is at

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If you want a shot at a trip to the CMAs, you better listen up and stay tuned in. 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

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Oh, boy. I mean, Federal Hill's known for Italian food, so adding southern cobbler is definitely a little bit of a plot twist here. Here's Luke Combs back in the saddle.

Cat Country 98.1. Partly sunny today. Highs approaching 80 degrees. Slight chance of showers overnight tonight. Mostly cloudy. Lows in the low 70s. And for Thursday, looking like a chance of showers in the morning. Cloudy through mid-morning, then becoming mostly sunny. Highs in the mid-80s. Here's Dan and Shay. It's Say So.

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Cat Country 98.1, waking up weekdays with Courtney and Brendan in the morning. 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

Country 98.1 FM is making a big bet on downtown Providence. The Johnson-based insurance company bought the 10 Memorial Boulevard office tower. It's the former IGT building for almost $70 million. They say it's a part of a broader expansion while keeping Rhode Island as a home base. I guess when you buy a $70 million office building, if anyone works for FM, I'm imagining you pretty much have to go back to work in the office now. No more working from home. Hey, we got this brand new $70 million building. Yeah, no, you're not staying home anymore. Sorry. Here's Blake Sheldon, guy with a girl.

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Looking like partly sunny skies today. Highs in the low 80s. Slight chance of showers overnight tonight. Mostly cloudy. Lows in the low 70s. And for tomorrow, chance of showers in the early morning. Cloudy through mid-morning. Then becoming mostly sunny. Going to be a great day. Highs in the mid-80s. Keeping your Wednesday moving with Shaboozey.

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Here's John Pardee, Last Night Lonely. Yeah.

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Cat Country, 98.1. Slight chance of showers overnight tonight. Mostly cloudy. Lows in the low 70s. Chance of showers tomorrow. Cloudy through mid-morning, then becoming mostly sunny by the afternoon. Highs in the mid-80s. Looking ahead to Friday, sunshine. Highs in the mid-70s. 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

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Dan and Shay going to be coming to the Xfinity Center on Saturday, September 19th. They're going to bring along Tyler Hubbard and Josh Ross, too. You could be there as well. Be listening to Cat Country all week for your chance to win tickets. You can get them, by the way, at Ticketmaster.com. Here's Thomas Rhett and Jordan Davis. Ain't a bad life.

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As a follow-up to the Providence Place movie theater comeback, Apple Cinemas is planning a multi-million dollar overhaul of its Providence location. The upgrade includes modernized auditoriums, luxury recliners, 4K projection, Dolby Atmos, whatever that is, sounds loud, and the company's premium Apple Cinematic experience. Now, this, of course, is not Apple, like, with the iPods and whatever, Macintosh Pro laptops or whatever. That's not the same. Why would they call themselves that? I have no idea. Like, oh, Apple. No, not that one. What kind of meeting was that? Hey, let's call ourselves, what's the thing? Apple. Isn't, how is that even legal? Here's Shane Proffitt, Long Live Country.

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Cat Country 98.1, waking up weekdays with Courtney and Brendan in the morning and Southern New England's country all day long. Kevin Lawrence is up next. He's going to get you home, and he's got your chance to win a pair of tickets to the International Newport Boat Show. It's coming September 17th through the 20th. You could be there. For now, it's Morgan Wallen. Been by now.

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0: 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We were

0: 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Kevin Lawrence back in the air chair, rolling through more of Southern New England's country on a Wednesday afternoon with music from Sam Hunt.
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98.1. Clouds on the increase right now outside the Cat Country Studios. Looking for some rain showers later tonight. Showers for tomorrow morning as you head to work, and then a mostly cloudy day with a high of 86. Going to be very warm tomorrow. Right now, 79 in

Cat Country 98.1, and Rhode Islanders heading to the polls today for primary elections. Some big races, including the gubernatorial race and the mayoral race here in Providence. The polls are open until 8 p.m. tonight.

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0: 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Before she was president of the Providence City Council, before she was lieutenant governor, Sabina Matos came to America with a dream of a better life. She worked in a jewelry factory to pay her own way through college, then built a career helping working families. Now Sabina's taking on Trump's inflation by securing a historic $250 million investment to build homes we can actually afford. And she's fighting to lower our grocery bills by taking on corporate greed and price gougers. Join labor unions, Planned Parenthood Action Fund, and Pete Buttigieg in re-electing our Democratic Lieutenant Governor, Sabina Matos.
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Cat Country 98.1. The afternoon commute home underway. Already seeing traffic issues out there, including Route 4 northbound. That's backed up from just north of Wickford Junction through East Greenwich up to I-95 in Warwick. 95 north in Cranston is stop and go from Route 10 up to Thurber's here in Providence. 195 east jam getting onto the Washington Bridge. The westbound side crawling along right now from the Seekonk East Providence line over to the Broadway exit.

Cat Country 98.1. Well, the Patriots kick off the NFL season tonight on the road in a Super Bowl rematch from last year as they take on the Seahawks. Kickoff at 8:20. You'll be able to watch that game on NBC tonight.

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New music now from Jason Aldean. This is his latest release. It's called Anytime Soon on Cat Country 98.1. I like this one.

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Cat Country 98.1. You're driving 5, just a few minutes away. If you're leaving work and heading home, I'm seeing traffic delays right now on I-95 North. The backup starts just after Route 37 and extends up to Thurber's here in Providence. 95 South, pockets of heavy volume from the State House exit down to about Rhode Island Hospital. 610 connector inbound, crawling along. 195 East plugged up, getting onto the Washington Bridge. The westbound side backing up from the East Shore Expressway over to the Broadway.

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All the winning details coming up in just a few minutes.

98.1. If you live in Rhode Island, don't forget to cast your ballot. It is primary election day. The polls will stay open until 8 o'clock tonight. Some hot races out there, including the gubernatorial and Providence mayoral races.

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Quitting Time with your commercial-free drive at 5. I am Kevin Lawrence, moving through more of southern New England's country. Big night ahead. NFL season kicking off as the Pats get set to take on the Seahawks tonight. Kickoff at 8:20. You'll be able to watch the

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It's your drive at 5, and traffic is bumper to bumper right now in Warwick on I-95 North. We have a crash near exit 24B. The left lane is shut down. Route 4 North through East Greenwich heading up to I-95 also being affected by that accident. 95 North and South gummed up heading into downtown Providence. 195 East and West at a crawl this afternoon getting onto the Washington Bridge.

Cat Country, 98.1, mostly cloudy for tonight with a chance of showers during the overnight, a low around 68. Tomorrow, some showers in the morning, then gradually becoming sunny, and it's going to be hot on Thursday with highs reaching 86 tomorrow. Right now, 78 in downtown Providence, Cat Country, 98.1.

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Right now, I have tickets to see Dan and Shay live at the Xfinity Center in Mansfield coming up on September 19th. Tyler Hubbard and Josh Ross will be

0: 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Let's go to the phones.
1: Hi.
0: Hi, who are you?
1: I'm Lauren. I'm hoping I'm calling number 9.
0: Oh, you're hoping a lot, huh?
1: I am. Fingers are both crossed and I'm driving.
0: Okay, well, good news. You're caller 9. You've got the tickets.
1: Oh, my God, no way.
0: Yeah, you're going to go see Dan and Shay along with Tyler Hubbard and Josh Ross at the Xfinity Center in Mansfield. You are in for free, courtesy of Cat Country 98.1. How does that sound?
1: Oh, my God. I'm so excited. I can't wait. Thank you so much.

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And just a reminder out there, it is primary election day here in Rhode Island. The polls will stay open till 8 p.m., so you still have a couple more hours at least to cast.

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1: Our country was founded on biblical principles, but it's becoming apparent those principles are beginning to erode. 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

Cat Country 98.1. Lots of people anticipating the kickoff of the NFL season tonight as the Patriots are on the road to play the Seahawks. A rematch of last year's Super Bowl. Kickoff at 8:20, and you'll be able to watch that game on NBC tonight.

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Mostly cloudy for tonight with a chance of rain showers late in the evening. Low around 71. Showers to start the day tomorrow. Mostly cloudy during the midday, then gradually becoming sunny in the late afternoon on Thursday with warm conditions. A high of 86 tomorrow.

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6: 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I'm Aaron Gukian. 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

Cat Country 98.1, inviting you to start your day tomorrow with Courtney and Brendan in the morning. 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
13: We're back. Here comes more of Southern New England's country. Starting

Cat Country 98.1. The NFL season officially kicking off tonight as the Pats are on the road to take on the Seahawks. That game will get underway at 8:20. You can watch it on NBC.

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Miranda Lambert and Settling Down at Cat Country 98.1 is Shawnee. You hear the story about Miranda Lambert and Maren Morris apparently accidentally switching shoes at Taylor Swift's wedding. Now, I know a lot of you, or some of you, a certain percentage of the audience, their ears just perked up because I'm not here to judge your foot fetish. I'm just going to play some tunes like Kane Brown on Cat Country 98.1.

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Patty Chesney and Carry On and Cat Country 98.1. So we could have a shower, but it should be getting out of here quickly, like before 7 o'clock tomorrow. Otherwise, mostly sunny with a high in the low 80s.

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